someone win if winning means that someone loses. I sit and see and wonder what it's like to be in touch. No wonder all my brothers and my sisters need a crutch. I wanna be a human being, not a human doing. I couldn't keep that pace up if I tried.

0: Oh. Henry, what's up?
1: Hi. I'm Ciara. How are you?
0: Proud of nice to meet you.
2: Hey, boy!